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1: It was just another day, a familiar drive through familiar country. But then, just around the corner, came the unexpected. He'd let his speed creep a little too high as he approached a bend, and he was no longer driving at the right speed for the road. The scary thing is, he didn't even realize driving even a little too fast for the situation is a major cause of collisions, especially on country roads where you don't know what's around the corner. 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

Eddie Kendricks, ex lead singer of The Temptations, and Keep On Trucking. Went on solo and all that kind of nonsense. This is Gladys Knight, or should I say Auntie Gladys, at her Pipply Pips.

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into the Welsh Holiday Side B-side. Now, this week, it's Stevie Wonder, like many British artists, but I do have a story to tell you about many British artists. A guitar hero like Jeff Beck was a big Motown fan. In 1970, after he became renowned for his work with the Yardbirds and his self-named group, he flew to Detroit to record an album with the Funk Brothers. It was not completed. He formed the Jeff Beck Group in 1972 and released an album with two Motown covers, including Stevie Wonder's I Gotta Have a Song. But within a few months, the group was kaput. And in the late summer, Beck found himself as a session worker for Stevie Wonder's new LP, Talking Book, the follow-up to Music of My Mind, playing on the album track Looking for Another Pure Love. Offered a pick of tunes to record for himself, Beck wondered, worked with Stevie Wonder on a nasty piece of funk called Superstition. Benny Gordy Jr. refused Beck the song, preferring Superstition as the first single from the album from the new Stevie Wonder LP. Gordy proved to be right. Superstition became an absolute monster smash and Wonder's first top number one pop hit since Fingertips Part 2 way back in 1963. Hard feelings between Beck and Wonder ensued. I did promise him the song, and I'm sorry it happened, Stevie later acknowledged in the magazine Rolling Stone. Beck eventually did cut Superstition on the 1973 LP Beck, Bogart and Apiche, his collaboration with Tim Bogart and Carmine Apiche of Vanilla Fudge. In 1975, on the album Blow by Blow, Beck included Thelonious, a track Stevie Wonder alleged offered to him as a replacement to Superstition, and Cause We Ended as Lovers, an instrumental cover of a song previously recorded by Sarita and produced by Stevie Wonder. Superstition, rooted in R&B, quirky drum pattern for ages. Horn players Steve Madayo and Trevor Lawrence, husband of Stevie Wonder backup singer Linda Lawrence, punched out the riffs. Stevie and folklore lyrics with great conviction and of all the modernisation or layers of synthesised and clavinet. Its appeal to wide audience and helped to make two factors beside the music. Wonder had hired his own PR firm, Wartoke, something he'd never been allowed to do under his old Motown contract. Wartoke had aided in getting him a spot as the opening act for the Rolling Stones STP tour in early summer 1972, exposing him to the rock crowd. As Susan Whitehall writes in her introductory essays, encores sometimes featured Stevie and the Stones performing together. We'll listen to the title track.

Right, let's tell you a bit more about Superstition. It was written and produced by Stevie Wonder with associate producer Robert Margoliffe and Malcolm Cecil. There are no recording details that I have for you. The B-side is called You've Got It Bad Girl, written by Yvonne Wright and produced by, again, by Stevie Wonder with associate producers of Robert Margoliffe and Malcolm Cecil. As I say, there's no recording details because I don't think it was recorded at Hitsville. The melody of the title, You've Got It Bad, looking to Syreeta's sister Yvonne to flesh out the track on it. He plays a rare Moog solo and sings jazz ad-lib vocals. Quincy Jones created a memorable no synthesizer cover of the song for the track of his 1973 album. Superstition, like all of Talking Book, underscored Stevie Wonder's musical evolution. It was clear now that he was a superstar capable of establishing new boundaries in music, and by doing so, making wholly personal statements. He remains one of the world's leading hitmakers, an international renowned figure who uses his celebrity to speak out for peace and brotherhood. Here is the B-side, You've Got It Bad Girl.

0: You know what? We'll have another A-side, B-side next week. Bye, bye.
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Now, if I told you that was Bobby Darin, would you believe me? You probably wouldn't, but it is. He had a short career with Motown, and believe it or not, I've gone and forgotten the title of the track, which is number 7, Average People. There you go, Average People. Right.

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2: From the Sky News Centre at 7, Andy Burnham says he'll unveil his first cabinet on Monday after officially becoming Prime Minister. The new Labour leader says he's still finalising his top team and won't be rushed into announcing appointments before taking office.
3: I've set out really clearly what I intend to do in this role. I have a plan, I've laid it out, and then I will announce those on Monday. You know, people want everything earlier these days and there's lots of speculation, but that's the orderly way to do it.
2: The former Greater Manchester mayor has pledged to usher in what he calls the biggest change in British politics for 40 years. The US has launched strikes against Iran for the seventh night in a row. Bridges were hit in the latest attack, with Tehran retaliating by hitting a desalination plant in Kuwait. It's believed dozens of people have been killed in Iran over the past week. General Mohsen Rezai, a senior Iranian adviser, has warned of a full-scale offensive if the airstrikes continue.
4: What does that mean? It means that Iran will no longer limit itself to mere retaliation, and no political border will be safe from Iran's offensive powers.
2: Traffic's flowing freely at the port of Dover this morning after passengers faced hour-long delays last night. The RAC estimates 14.1 million motorists will be making journeys this weekend. Pharmacies are preparing for next week's launch of a meningitis B vaccine programme for year 13s and people starting university. A first dose will be offered from Monday, with a second needed at least 4 weeks later for full protection. England and France meet in Miami later to decide who will come third at the World Cup. The Three Lions have seen their tactics criticised by Donald Trump. And Bryson DeChambeau says he's fired up after being given a two-shot penalty at the Open at Royal Birkdale. It's reported the American threatened to walk out of the golf major after being penalised for trying to improve the area for his backswing. That's the latest. I'm Imani Ryan.
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5: Sunny intervals with a nice gentle breeze, a wee bit cloudy and overcast with the odd poke of sunshine, highs of 19 degrees for your Saturday. Just now here at Black Diamond FM, it's a lovely 12 degrees.
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5: 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It's just gone 2 minutes past seven. It's Saturday the 18th of July. You're with me, Stevie. And Graham's with us this morning.
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5: Ah, what a week. We've had some nice off-the-warm stuff. We've all had streamy eyes and runny noses. We've all of a sudden got hay fever. Are we ever happy? No, we are not. We are coming through the summer. It's the end of the World Cup at the weekend. The normal football will be back shortly. You're about halfway through the school holidays. Yes, together, we're in electric dreams.

What a great wee tune to wake up to on a Saturday morning on your radio. We're going to go with something Scottish now. Maggie Riley, not Cascada. She did this first, all the way from Glasgow, Every Time We Touch. Later made into a banging dance tune.

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1: Very good morning. Just going 11 minutes past 7 out and about on the roads this morning. Things as you would expect for this time on a Saturday morning with nothing major to report. On the buses, all good in and around the county as well, and the trains chugging along nicely from Tweedbank into Edinburgh and vice versa. However, we are advised that the trains may be a bit busier this morning as there is a train fault, meaning the trains will still run on time, but instead of 6 carriages through the county, they will be down to 3. 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

0: dire straits. Money for nothing, chicks for free, never mind chicks for free. My free producer has took the weekend off. He is away to the World Cup. As he's such an expert at VAR, they have made producer Lenny the VAR official for the World Cup final. We have been to the subs bench and we have not only got our own Mbappe. No, we don't have an Mbappe. No, we do not have a Ronaldo. And no, we do not have the current Golden Boot leader. We have the pioneer of the pioneers. Graham, good morning. How are you?
1: Hi, good morning. Yes, all we could muster up was Graham. Oh, well.
0: But I tell you what, money for nothing's cost me an absolute fortune. This is going to suck, let me tell you.
1: Oh, well.
0: Right, anyway.
1: I was just sitting on the camera trying to stuff out. Is that the Poland shirt you're wearing?
0: That is the Spain top that I'm wearing because
1: I'll tell you why
0: in a minute. Anyway, 1 second. We have radio silence for this, but are you ready?
1: I'm ready.

0: How clever is producer Lenny coming up with that, Graham?
1: He has his moments, doesn't he?
0: Somebody actually tried to tell us it was a theme tune from like an 80s show. We've Googled it, we've searched it, we've been on the TikTok and the SnapTube or whatever it's called, and we can't find it. So we're going to credit producer Lenny with that theme tune back in bed. Unless you go and break our hearts and tell us that it's from something else.
1: No, that genuinely sounds like something he's just made up.
0: Yeah,
1: not
0: right.
1: From like an 80s legend of all.
0: Yeah, exactly. Right, alas. Right, let's go and talk about the World Cup then. First of all, yes, I am wearing my Spain top this morning. And do you know the reason why?
1: Is it because you're half Spanish?
0: See, no. Wait a minute. Tequila. And it's not because we're drinking tequila this morning either. Although that would be Mexico. So I had my two tops ready for Sunday, just in case the old enemy got to the cup final. So I've got my Argentina top and I've got my Spain top. And I thought to myself on Wednesday night or whenever it was, what am I going to do now?
1: I don't know who I want to win now.
0: So I was like, right, I need to make a bit of a decision. So this morning on the Breakfast Post, I've put you're in the home Argentina top. I think I'm in the away one. So I think I'm going to go for Argentina. Would be my soft-spotted favourite.
1: Yeah, I'm the same. For as long as I can remember, I've had a wee soft spot for Argentina. I think it was more down to the fact, I don't know if you ever remember Diego Maradona being interviewed and saying, all of England hates me, but that doesn't matter because all of Scotland loves me.
0: I seen a famous quote the other day, and I don't know who said it. It might have been producer Lenny or you, but the Argentinians had said something similar, but we don't have any issues with the Scottish because they brought the beautiful game of football to Argentina. Apparently that is a fact. It was a Scottish person that brought them a ball and then they ended up being better than us.
1: Yeah, well, isn't that just the way with everything, isn't it?
0: How typical is that? It was like when I was wee, we invented this version of Kirby and we were playing someone at it and they beat us. It's terrible. So that's probably what actually happened. I mean, imagine going on your holidays to Argentina back in the 80s. What's that you've got? It's a football. It's a football? What do you do with that? And then we get to 2026 and we're sitting here with an Argentinian masterclass with the holders sitting there staring down the barrel at retaining the World Cup. Amazing, eh?
1: I know. I can only imagine us playing Argentina. It'd be a case of, can we have a shot at some point?
0: But the thing is,
1: just let us touch the ball.
0: Like Brazil and Argentina and these countries with nice coasts and stuff, you see them like training on the beach and everything when they're younger, and that must help like passing accuracy and stuff like that. Playing on the sand,
1: yeah, absolutely. It's amazing strength work for the legs as well, trying to play in the sand. So that all adds up to like a tremendous way to train.
0: A Scottish person in the last 2 minutes training on the sand. There's sand on my feet. Well, it's the beach. Oh, it smells here. Yes, well, it's just...
1: Can you imagine the Scotland squad down at Portobello training on the beach and suddenly there's a bit of toilet paper on your foot and everything? Exactly.
0: Well, they would be... Do you know what would happen? They would end up... What I'd be doing, we'd be standing watching the volleyball. Oh, look at that.
1: In the queue at the ice cream shop.
0: Exactly. Where's Shankland? He's in Nobles. Oh, for goodness sake.
1: He's on the high roller jackpot machine.
0: Exactly. Put one of the volleyballers. We need a goalie. We've not got anybody that plays for a club currently. You'd be able to catch one of these. Exactly.
1: Graham, can you play in goals? No, I've got a wimpy coming.
0: Exactly. So we wouldn't be very good at training on the beach either. And then obviously when we come off the sand, we'd need to go to the chippy as well. That's just standard, eh?
1: The law.
0: It is the law. Right, World Cup. What can we say about the World Cup? So despite the time differences and the late games and the early morning games, however you want to look at it, I'm going to say the games I have watched, I've quite enjoyed the World Cup.
1: Yeah, I must say I'm pretty much the same. It has been hard time-wise, like you say. The first game that Scotland played, that was brutal. I really tried to stay up. I'd done a Mixcloud beforehand, everything to try and stay awake. I managed to watch the Brazil game, and then it came around to the Scotland game. That kicked off, and I started nodding off during it, and I think I missed a good third of it anyway.
2: Well,
1: but, time-wise, it has been brutal, but I have enjoyed the games mm-hmm. I've watched. It's been quite entertaining.
0: I mean,
1: that hydration break's annoying.
0: Oh, it is a bit. I mean, I get it for some games, but, I mean, some of the stadiums are like, they've closed the roof and they've got the aircon on full blast. I had to go get my J-kit. Why are they on hydration break?
1: I know,
0: but I think for fairness and rules and what have you, but fair enough. But one thing I will say about the stadiums in America, how stunning do they look? I mean, I know they're no 65,000 seaters, some of them, maybe like 40 or whatever, but the technology in these stadiums look phenomenal.
1: It's some of the centre consoles and like the screens and all that, you're like, wow, just very well planned.
0: It does look awesome. I mean, it wouldn't matter what seat you are sitting in, it looks like that you would get a view regardless of where you were sitting, to be honest with you. But no, the stadiums have looked good. So in terms of the host nations, America, Canada and Mexico, I've quite enjoyed it. I've liked the games I've watched. I've thought, to be honest with you, the arena in Mexico, I can't remember what it's called.
1: Azteca.
0: What's it called?
1: Azteca.
0: That just looks a phenomenal place. Now, I know there are like elite athletic challenges to playing in it and the altitude and what have you, but it just looks amazing. Imagine getting a wee shot of a ball there.
1: I know. First thing I would do, swing and miss the ball and probably carve up a bit of turf and get kicked off with the groundsman.
0: As he goes away and puts the penalty spot back where it belongs. That's no for there. The other thing as well is, I mean, even in Canada, it was good to watch Canada at home. I mean, I never ever associate, like, do you know what? If I was taking a guess, could I name a Canadian football team? I'm going to take a guess and say there's one called Montreal.
1: Yeah, you would think so. I think they've got a baseball team called the Toronto Maple Leafs. So, you know, maybe they've got a football team as well. I don't know. I'm the same. I couldn't name a team. But I tell you what, see watching Canada over the years, so maybe even 10, 15 years ago, they were absolute mints. But see, watching them during this World Cup, the improvement in that squad is just wow. They've kicked it up a notch.
0: Yeah, and then over to America, I think the Bostonians have fell in love with Scotland.
1: Yeah. They've now got a new ritual of putting traffic cones on top of statues as well. Now they're even doing it now that the Tartan Army is away.
0: I watched something online the other day. They sent a traffic cone. We all like signed and stuff for charity, and one of the airlines flew it across in business class, strapped to a seat, and then it was like giving a police escort downtown to the Boston mayor or something like that. She was presented with this traffic cone. Could you imagine like somebody sitting in first class going, what's that smell, eh? Like, as we send this cone that's been like whittled up and down the street somewhere, or dog's peed on it or whatever, eh? I hope they at least gave it a wee jet wash.
1: Aye, the stray dog toilet.
0: Oh my
1: Aye.
0: God.
1: It's quite random, but I don't know, they love us for it for some reason. They've just totally taken to everything silly about Scotland.
0: Yeah.
1: Now, I think it's just the sort of laid back attitude.
0: Now, could you imagine
1: they
0: them
1: don't have that.
0: Coming to Scotland and they get off the plane in Edinburgh or Glasgow or Aberdeen or wherever, and they hit the streets and it's like a ghost town, and they didn't see anybody for a fortnight that they're here in a kilt. How disappointed are they going to be?
1: No, there's no pipe bands going up and down the street. There's no bars jam-packed full. There's just wee rabs sitting at the bar drowning his sorrows.
0: Watching the telly. As the telly buffers with the dodgy fire stick because the pub's put the if they're lucky, there might be a wedding on and they'll see somebody in a kilt.
1: If they come to Edinburgh, they'll get plenty of souvenir shops. They can get themselves a wee hairy Highland coup.
0: Exactly. And get themselves on a red bus and fight over the top deck at the front seat, see, because that's what I love, being on the bus during the festival. You go up the stairs and like they all come up and you can see the people that are non-Scottish, they come up the stairs on the bus and then they look towards the front two seats and they're just the look of disappointment when they're filled. But definitely an absolute fantastic World Cup. I have thoroughly enjoyed it, to be fair, the games that I've watched. So Sunday then, I think we're both in agreement, we're probably going to be supporting Messi, or are we supporting Argentina, or are we supporting a bit of both? What's your thoughts?
1: Well, like I've said, I've always had that wee soft spot for Argentina. So, yeah, I'm going to stick with that. My neighbours are Argentinian. So, I'd like to see them win it for them as well. For me, Argentina all the way.
0: And in terms of the top scorer, then it looks like that Messi is going to take that, because currently he's joint eighth with Mbappe. However, he has one more assist. So maybe just one more goal in the final would definitely have nae VAR intervention, nae abba about it. But so Messi leading the way for the Golden Boot at 8 goals with 4 assists, Mbappe at 8 goals with 3 assists, and the newcomer to that league for Norway, Haaland, on 7 goals with 0 assists. So it looks like that Messi...
1: Well, he's not going to improve on that, is he?
0: No. So it looks like he's going to go out. So if they win the World Cup, he's going to clear up and get out there with not only a World Cup, but he'll have a Golden Boot.
1: Well, I mean, we've seen the way that Spain played in the semis, and if they play like that, there's not many teams can live with them. But we've seen Argentina kick into top gear every time they've went behind, and it's the only time they ever kick into top gear when they go behind. So if Spain really wanted to have a good tactic for this final, they would control the ball for the whole game and score in injury time at the end of the game.
0: Yeah, I mean, I was watching the England game now. I'll be honest with you, this England team that I've seen are a wee bit more humbled than previous English teams that I've seen personally. That seems to be less sort of pop star-y, celebrity kind of players. They were actually quite a good footballing team, I thought they've done really well. You didn't want the old enemy winning the World Cup, because us would be here in this 2026, although it would be a wee bit more refreshing than 1966, although it was pointed out to me the other day by someone, do you talk about the Lisbon Lions? Like, hey, I was like, that wasn't that long ago, that was a year less, so stop it. But
1: that was recent history.
0: That was more recent than their World Cup. I definitely thought they were decent. Now, what I was a wee bit kind of surprised at is they were controlling that game versus Argentina when they were all over them, and when they got their goal, they parked the bus. And I thought to myself, now I'm sitting here with nae coaching badges, learned what I've learned for listening to Neil McCann and Faddy, on the telly, and a bit of Chris Boyd and Chris Sutton. So there's my qualifications. But I was sitting there thinking, did you not watch what they did to Egypt?
1: Well, it sounds like you've got a bit of Charlie Nicholas in there as well, mate, when you were sitting there thinking.
0: Well, maybe Charlie Nicholas as well. But I was like, did you not see what they did to Egypt? When, like, they were 2-0 up, so like when they parked the bus, you just seen the substitutes, and then you could kind of see the guys moving about, and you went, here, they've just pressed the red button, by the way, and you boys have flung on an extra defender, so you better make work out, because if they get a goal, you've had it. And lo and behold, they fell right into their hands. Couldn't believe it.
1: I think a combination of they did go a bit more defensive. But I think when Argentina kick up the gear, there's not many teams that can live with them. And the fact that Bellingham tried to wind up Messi. You just don't.
0: Yeah.
1: He's one of the greatest players ever to grace the game. And he wasn't playing very well until Bellingham tried to wind them up, and then you just seen him go for it, and that to me changed the game.
0: Yeah, and there was this kind of marking situation they had because they didn't want him to score late, but they forgot about the fact that he maybe punted an assist here and there. So I mean, he just threw them right on that right hand side, and it was like he is just playing them like a fiddle. He must be enjoying himself. Right.
1: Oh, absolutely. Considering his age as well, he's still got it. It's incredible.
0: Exactly. Now, I know we're all about Argentina, but good luck, Spain. Will I be disappointed if Spain wins the World Cup? Absolutely not. But at the same time, I'll be delighted for Messi and Argentina. But good luck to both teams. I'm really looking forward to it. I've got a couple of beers in the fridge. I'm not really quite sure if I'll drink them or no, but hey-ho. Because it's 8 o'clock at night, normally I'd be in bed for half past. Eh? I'm at that age now.
1: Aren't we all?
0: Yeah, right.
1: You're forgetting another game.
0: Are we even going to bother with that tonight?
1: Why not? Yeah. It's still part of the World Cup.
0: Right, go for it. Give us your predictions.
1: Got to be France. I had France for winning the tournament from the start, to be fair. One of those teams you could never rule out. They've got to get third place, I think.
0: Are you fancying them for third?
1: Yeah.
0: I'm going to tell you something.
1: I think England are still going to be on a major downer.
0: Mm-hmm.
1: I can't see past France for tonight.
0: I'm going to tell you something really freaky. So see at work, we put the, you know, the football bunting with the flags on the ceiling and it had all the countries in the World Cup. Now on the bunting, that was attached to the wall, the flags went Spain, Argentina, France, England, and then I can't remember the rest, but I minded looking at the four of them and going, that is absolutely freaky. So we put that up.
1: It'll be freaky if Spain win it.
0: It will be really freaky because like I was thinking, we put that up on the eve of the Scottish game at work just for a wee bit of kind of theatre and what have you. And then I was sitting having a coffee on Thursday or Wednesday or Thursday, and there's a couple of us looking at the flags, and Janice says to me, look at that. And I was like, geez, that is absolutely scary, like somebody has been staring us in the face all along. Unbelievably.
1: Yeah,
0: right.
1: Well, like, see, after the group stages, and looking at the chart, the flow chart for the knockout, so before the first game even started, I actually said to Robbie, I think Argentina is going to put England out. And it's one of those things where I just kind of wish I'd put money on it.
0: Well, I actually said to Janice at work, I went, see, if that was a bookie slip up there, by the way, we'd be quids in. Anyway, gamble responsibly. If you do, there you go, you've been telt for your two das. Right.
1: Here's the thing.
0: Uh-huh.
1: Would you cash out before the final, or would you let it play out and see if Spain won it?
0: Well, if I put a pound on and I was getting a fiver back, I'd be like asking, how do I get this money?
1: Bite their hand off. Cash out.
0: I've got a couple of jobs to do. So producer Lenny, as we said, he's away over to America doing his VAR duties, and I'm sure we'll get a full report from him next week. Graham, thanks for
1: Argentina score, Paris win the World Cup.
0: Exactly. There we go. VAR decision. Award Hearts the League. Lenny, it's Argentina and Spain World Cup final. Don't care. Award Hearts the League. There we go. He's not going to stop going on about that, is he?
1: No,
0: I
1: won't.
0: Right, okay. He has been hard at work, so before he left, he has put together a rewind. Will we have a listen as to what's to come this morning at around 8:30?
1: Why not? The Rewind.

0: I'm going to have to try and get the name of that song. Now, do you know what he said to me?
1: When
0: he sent me the rewind, right? And he says to me, he says, oh, I've put the rewind together. And I was like, oh, brilliant. Thanks. I appreciate that, mate. He went, wait till you hear it. You're going to love it. Nobody is playing these songs, by the way. I was like, all right, cool. What has he dug up? I was like, aye, very good, mate. I was like, I hear these songs every day.
1: It's a total flashback to the mood night, isn't it?
0: It was like a flashback to 10 minutes ago. Right, I've got one more job before you go. Now, when we play our Saturday anthem, what we normally do is we fire the Saturday anthem and producer Lenny has got to tell us what it is. We don't share the screen with him. We don't tell him what it is. We don't even give him a clue. And he's going to tell us what the Saturday anthem is using his producer's ear. Now, I've picked one that he couldn't get. So he often does get them right, but he couldn't get this one. All right, are you ready?
1: Always.
0: Graham, what is the Saturday anthem?
1: Delirium Silence.
0: Well done. Right, Graham, thanks for coming on. Great substitution from the bench. And will you be coming back with us shortly?
1: Why not?
0: Mate, I'll catch you soon. Thanks for coming on.
1: No worries. Speak to you soon. Bye.

0: And there you have it, our Saturday anthem, no problem, to the man himself, Graham Delirium, with Silence on your radio. We'll have another Saturday anthem next week. And thank you very much for Graham coming on and going through the World Cup with us. Here's a little something World Cup-y. And we'll play something with a wee bit of Spanish flavour shortly as well.
1: We are ready.
2: We are ready.
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1: We're ready.
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Absolutely love that. I loved hearing it in the background of the games before they kick off. And sorry to our Spanish listeners, we've been all about Argentina this morning. There's Spain, we do love Spain, but it's been all about Messi. Here's Shawn Mendes, Camila Cabello with Señorita.

Sean Mendes, Camila Cabello with Senorita. I've been to the back of the rack to dig out a classic track. We've popped this in the CD player. We're going to 1975. It is from The Drifters. There's fingerprints on this CD case. I wonder if we've used this album before.

our first back of the rack classic track this morning on Saturday Breakfast. She's still my first love. There goes my first love. The Drifters from 1975, peaking at number 3 in the UK. We'll have another back of the rack classic track just shortly. I'll have a wee rummage around in here. Yeah, I'll pull that one out for the next hour. Put this one away nicely. Here's Jimmy Neal. It's Black Diamond FM. Good morning.

well known for his role in Auf Wiedersehen Pet as a joiner, now turned pop star back in the day. Jimmy Nail, Ain't No Doubt, and what a tune that is. Bruce Springsteen takes us up to the news, born in the USA. It's Black Diamond FM. We'll be back with another Back of the Rack classic track. We'll be going back in time with The Rewind. We'll have the news, weather, and your traffic all still to come.

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2: From the Sky News Centre at 8. Andy Burnham says he's still deciding who'll join his new cabinet, which he'll announce on Monday after becoming Prime Minister. The new Labour leaders also promised to devolve more power away from Westminster. Kuwait's military says it's actively intercepting Iranian missile and drone strikes. Tehran's army announced it was targeting US military sites in the country in retaliation for a seventh consecutive night of American attacks. Matthew Gold's a former UK deputy ambassador to Iran, and says the ambiguity of the deal to end the war is partly to blame for the escalation.
3: The Iranians thought that they were allowed to impose maritime protocols and tolls on shipping going through. The Americans didn't think that, so when the Iranians pressed on, tension grew.
2: Holidaymakers have been warned to expect delays and disruption over the busiest summer weekend due to the EU's new entry-exit system. It's expected around 10,000 cars travelling to France will use the Dover port today. Two men who were switched at birth 38 years ago are suing the hospital where they were born. Kyle Byland discovered the mistake after taking a DNA test he was given for Christmas. Research led him to Jeremy Morrison. Kyle, who was born in North Dakota, says the hospital robbed him of the life he was supposed to lead.
4: There have certainly been different times throughout my life when I felt like a black sheep in my family, or that like maybe I was looking for some place that I belonged, only to find out years later that there really was a difference, that there is a reason why I didn't 100% fit in all the time.
2: England have the chance to finish in third place at the World Cup tonight when they take on France in the bronze medal game. The Three Lions lost to Argentina 2-1 on Wednesday. And a signed David Hockney print found inside a donated charity shop book has sold for more than £41,000 at auction. It was discovered nearly 50 years after being tucked away. That's the latest. I'm Imani Rana.
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6: A bit cloudy and overcast, but it should remain dry throughout the day with the odd poke of sunshine and the tiny minimalist risk of a wee drizzle here and there, with highs of around 19 degrees for your Saturday. Just now here at Black Diamond FM, it is a lovely 12 degrees. Sun will set at around 9:45 tonight.
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6: Online and on your radio. Just coming up for 3 minutes past eight. It's Saturday the 18th of July. You're with me, Stevie. Of course, producer Lenny and Graham. He's been with us as well this morning.
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6: Hour number two of breakfast. If you have just tuned in, where have you been? You've missed some of the good stuff, but never mind. We've got more to come. We'll be going back in time with the rewind. We'll check out your weekend travel, and we'll be digging around the back of this rack to dig you out a classic track. But first, here is The Sweet with Blockbuster.

If you were doing that yawny thing where you were just starting to get going for your Saturday morning, that may have just tipped you up a notch or a degree or three. Going to do something in Spanglish now, so why not? Bit of Enrique Iglesias here on Black Diamond FM.

if there was ever going to be any confusion in the Black Diamond FM studio. This morning, we have posted on the Facebook, you've got our producer is over in America, Graham and myself sitting wearing Argentina tops in the post. I'm sitting in the studio this morning wearing my Spain top, playing Enrique Iglesias. And now I'm going to play some Deacon Blue just because they were in Edinburgh last night. It just writes itself.

0: the absolute legendary Deacon Blue. If you were at the sold-out Edinburgh Castle Esplanade last night, I bet your ears are absolutely ringing this morning. From the pictures and videos I've seen, it looked phenomenal. Why did we not go? We should have went.
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0: Just gone 14 minutes past 8 out and about on the roads this morning. Things looking as you'd expect for this time on a Saturday morning with a slight build up towards Sheriff Hall, but nothing that's going to ruin your day. It looks like down in the Last Wade area, we have a big road closure sign on the Polton Road area. We're not quite sure of the impact or diversion in there. If you know better, you can get in touch with us. And on the rails this morning, things chugging along nicely and on time from Tweedbank into Edinburgh and vice versa. One of the trains en route today is a shorter train due to train faults from 6 down to 3, so some services may have standing room only at peak times. On the buses, all looking good. If you see anything you would like to share with us or you know what's going on, down at Polton Hall studio at blackdiamondfm.com.
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Frogs, Prefab Sprouts, the king of rock and roll. On your radio this morning, we've been to the back of the rack and dug out a classic track. We're going to 1964. It's from the album The Temptations Sing Smokey. The song is My Girl, which featured in the movie back in the early 90s with Macaulay

And there we have our second back of the rack classic track, The Temptations. What a cracking wee track that is. This morning through our World Cup fever, as it's the last weekend of the World Cup, we've been playing American songs for the host nations. We've had a bit of the Champs tequila. We've had some Spanglish songs. We've had the English, we've had the Spanish. Now here's a song about a French Dennis.

the absolute brilliant Blondie with Denis on your radio this morning. And I think we'll do one more Spanishy song. I'm sitting here with my Spain top on this morning. And translation is the beautiful island. It's Madonna with La Isla Bonita taking us up to the rewind.

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Belinda Carlisle kicks off the rewind. But what is that? Your producer Lenny's parting shot was to me. Oh, I've given you tunes. Nobody's playing these on the radio these days. It's Bangers R Us on the rewind this morning. And talking about Bangers R Us, Toys R Us, the toy of the year was the Ghostbusters Proton Pack and Sylvanian Family Toys.

Glenn Medeiros. Nothing's going to change my love for you on the Rewind. And this year, it was the year that you could get yourself a Mars bar for around 19 pence. A box of cornflakes was around

The absolute phenomenal Erasure join us on the Rewind this morning. Respect for a little respect in this year, as well as our £1 10p cornflakes. We were getting a wee toy free in the box. It was the year of the bike reflector that was in the shape of like the cornflakes chicken thing. Oh, they were like sky blue and red and everything. They were really cool. As well as that, you could do it yourself, a whole hoose right here in Midlothian for around £35,000 in the Rewind year. And also, as well as that, you could have got yourself the wee character cards free in the Weetabix as well. So if Kellogg's were doing it, of course Weetabix.

Tiffany on The Rewind this morning. But what is that rewind year? Right, the telly. We were hooked to the telly in this year. On the telly in this year, Children in Need, they hit the records for fundraising. Also in this year, Celine Dion wins the Eurovision Song Contest for Switzerland, and Red Dwarf debuts, as well as Richard and Judy, and 20 million of us watched the wedding of Scott and Charlene in Neighbours, as well as hearing this catchy advert song, which was released into the charts, and of course later on spoofed by Iron Brew, if they would do such a thing.

0: Robin Beck, first time on the Rewind. But what was that rewind year?
1: For the very first time.
0: It was all about the movies in this year. It was the year of Who Framed Roger Rabbit. Oh yes, Bruce Willis. I love this. Is this to be Christmas movie? No, a Christmas movie. It's the year of Die Hard. It was the year of Don't Say It Three Times, Beetlejuice, Beetlejuice. I'll leave the last one to you. Also Big and Coming to America were all at the movies in the rewind year, as well as this one from the Pet Shop Boys, Always On My Mind.
2: The Rewind.

Pet Shop Boys on the Rewind this morning. Right, let's talk about Christmas in the Rewind year. It was a big Christmas in the Rewind year. It was the year that the best-selling toy was the Ghostbusters Proton Pack. It was the year they put Back to the Future and E.T. on the telly for Christmas, and Woolies didn't they only just have a Christmas catalogue in the Rewind year. As well as that, Billy Ocean with his chat-up line that would get him into a lot of bother in this day and age. It's get out of my dreams, get into my car. Advice we were given at the school not to do back in the day.

0: Brilliant Billy Ocean nearly takes us to the end of our rewind journey. We have got one more tune to do. Will we have a recap as to where we are?
1: The Rewind.
0: Was this the year that you were digging around the cornflakes looking for that shiny reflector for your bike? Was it the year that you were turning down the pages in the Woolies catalogue for Christmas, or were you getting all excited that E.T. and Back to the Future were on the telly? Or were you glued to your telly at 5:35pm to watch the wedding of Scott and Charlene? It was the year of Neighbours, wedding of the year. Yes, the year was 1988. Well done to you if you got that correct. I don't know why Lenny, producer Lenny, has given me this one. He says to me, can you speak French? I said, oui. And he's given me this for the rewind this morning. Je ne sais pas pourquoi. I don't know why. Anyway, thanks to you for joining us for breakfast this morning. We'll be keeping you company next Saturday from 7am. Thank you very much to producer Lenny for the rewind. Thanks to Graham for coming in off the subs bench and talking to us this morning. Justina on the tunes, Chris on the technical. Don't go anywhere. He's up next. Mr. Happy Days is here. Ed will be with us shortly. Kylie Minogue takes us out of 1988 with our French lesson here this morning here on Black Diamond. And good luck to both teams in the Euro, the World Cup final, sorry.

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0: My goodness, what a week it's been. Good weather, great football, we've got the golf going now. And if you've been on holiday, I was on holiday, I had a great week. And thinking about wider issues in politics, comings and goings, to-ins and fro-ins. Coming up next, a couple of songs to reflect the changing nature of our political leadership. The songs are from The Clash and The Beatles. Oh, can't wait. Well, as well as all of that, all our usual features await this week on Weekend Works.
1: Oh, you are awful. But I like you.
0: My name's Ed Witkowski, and this is Weekend Works. You're so very, very welcome.

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1: And you're listening to Weekend Works here on Black Diamond FM. A big thanks to Stevie for the breakfast programme earlier on. But between now and 11 a.m, as you can imagine, it will be... It will be Weekend Works with me, Ed Witkowski. And as usual, we've kicked off with a few songs just to get us all warmed up. Next up, it's the usual question, isn't it? Have you had a good week or have you had a bad one? Well, I tell you what, it's been a bad week for a guy called Gavin Barwell. Now, he's the Conservative peer who has been stripped this week of the Tory whip. Barwell, who previously served as Theresa May's chief of staff, has criticised Kemi Badenoch's plans to withdraw from the ECHR and scrap net zero targets. Party sources denied that a purge of Tory moderates was underway. It's also been a bad week for people called Andrew, or Andrews in general, I suppose, with the news that their name has plummeted to its lowest ever level of popularity in the aftermath of the scandal surrounding, yes, you know it, Andrew Mountbatten Windsor. Now, just 127 Andrews were born last year, as the name fell to 334 in the rankings. Oh dear. It has, however, been a good week for the British Museum, which finally took delivery of the Bayeux Tapestry after its near 1,000-year absence from Britain. The 70 metres linen embroidery of the Battle of Hastings will go on display from September, having been transported to London from Normandy under cover of darkness in a bespoke shock-absorbing cage. It's also been a good week for Anthony Hopkins, who has signed a record deal and released a single at the age of 88. An album of the Hollywood actor's classical compositions, Life is a Dream, is due to be released next month. Good week also for Anglo-French relations after Keir Starmer became the first British Prime Minister to receive the Légion d'honneur. President Macron said he had chosen to award the outgoing PM in recognition of his leadership contribution to the security of Ukraine and Europe. And finally, it's been a good week for Gus the Dinosaur. He's a 67-year-old Tyrannosaurus Rex who has sold for £37.4 million at auction in New York, the most ever paid for a dinosaur. At 12 feet tall and with 60% of its bones intact, the specimen is said to be one of the most complete ever found. Well, regardless of whether you had a good week or indeed a bad week last week, I hope this one is a good one for you. And in recognition of Guy the Dinosaur's wonderful sale in New York, let's hear some music from some of his ancestors. This is, of course, T-Rex.

And three is a magic number for you this week. It's a magic number. If you've been a fan of the World Cup, which comes to an end this weekend, we've got the third and fourth place playoffs, of course, tonight between England and France. And tomorrow the final is between Spain and Argentina. That should be good. So this week, a little bit different from what we normally do. Three's a magic number for you if you're a fan of the World Cup. And next up, I've got three songs which are featuring on the official FIFA World Cup 2026 album. That's the opening ceremony edition, no less. Coming up, we've got Shakira and Burna Boy, a song that you've probably heard before the start of most of the matches. Another song from the Rolling Stones called In the Stars. But first up, here's a song that'll get us all going. This is from Ava Max, Bia, and FIFA Sound. This is Energy.

has been a magic number for you this week. If you're a fan of the FIFA World Cup, we've just been listening to three songs from the official album. We kicked off with Energy by Ava Max and Bia. In the Stars followed, that's from the Rolling Stones, Don't You Know. And we finished off with the song that has featured at the start of every match, played as the teams come out before kickoff. Die Die, that was Shakira and Burna Boy. Now, later on in the programme, we will have a song from Madonna. It's the song that we think will be performed by Madonna at the halftime show during the World Cup final this Sunday. So stay tuned for that. It's from her album Confessions too. It's a very good song as well. And yeah, even if it wasn't going to be performed at the World Cup halftime show, we'd probably play it at some point, such as the excellence of the Queen of Pop's new album. Now, last week, I did say to my English pals on air live that if England got to the World Cup final, I would play Three Lions. Whew. Yeah, so that's not going to happen. As you know, England got knocked out during the week by Argentina and joined Scotland on the sidelines joined in our depression, which we've had since that awful match against Brazil. One thing I would say to the English, though, is you did well. You got to the semi-final, and as the fourth-ranked team in the world, you got where you expected to get to. I suppose you could argue the same for Scotland, although we did have high hopes of qualification. As a wee consolation to our English pals who got very, very close to getting to the final, here's the song you've all been singing with your team at the end of the matches that you did win. This is Oasis.

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1: And of course, you're listening to Weekend Works here on Black Diamond FM, where right now it's time for a first listen this week to our mystery voice. Don't phone, don't write, don't stick your head out of that window of yours and shout out the name, because you might well spoil it for the neighbours, and we wouldn't want that. And hey-ho, it's just for fun. Now, this week, many of you will find this very difficult. Who said this?
2: Golf has been a passport to the world for me. From a very poor home, very poor beginnings, it's enabled me to have quite a bit of money, a lot of fame, and a lot of friends. Wherever I go, the love I'm given, the love I get around the world it's absolutely phenomenal and something that I deeply, deeply appreciate. Golf teaches you so much. You have to be on time. I've only been late once in my 72 years of participating, and I was 2 seconds late on the first tee. 2 seconds. Penalized, 2 shots. I said to this man, how can you tell me I'm 2 seconds late? He put me in the cart and we went to the Rolex watch. And there it was, 2 seconds. So you have to be exact, you have to be early.
1: One or two clues there in respect of the story that that man was telling us about in our mystery voice. It's no ordinary mystery voice. He is a legend of a particular game. You know the one we're talking about.

As David Bowie and Boys Keep Swinging. As does our mystery voice this week. We've got the news coming up very shortly, but is it Taylor time yet? Oh, fantastic. It is.

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We've just been listening to the news. The all-important weather forecast is next, right after Alex Warren and Fever Dream.

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2: It's a tad disappointing at the moment here in Midlothian. After all the lovely weather we've been having, it's currently cloudy. And it's going to be partly cloudy for most of the days up until about 4pm this afternoon. The temperature is 15 degrees. The air pollution isn't too bad. The air quality index is 2, which is a wee bit better than this time yesterday. The wind is making it feel a little bit cooler than 15, but it's not very strong at all. 6 miles per hour is the wind speed, with gusts of up to 11. Now, despite the fact that we do have a cloudy picture outside here in Midlothian, please use sun protection. The UV index is 2, but it'll still get to you if you're out and about for any length of time. Sunset tonight is 21:43, sunrise 04:54. We are going to have a high of 20 degrees today. That's going to be later in the afternoon. And the sun will start to appear probably around about 4pm. Another decent day tomorrow with a low of 7 and a high of 21 degrees. A wee bit of cloud again, but still a fair bit of sun. And that, my dear friends, that's the weather forecast.

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1: 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You're listening to Weekend Works here on Black Diamond FM, where right now, it must be true, I read it in the tabloids. As is pretty much always, three stories for you. Kicking off, I like this one, I can relate to this one, those of you who know me will know why. A crowd of more than 22,000 people have set the record for the largest gathering of people wearing bald caps at a festival in Hyde Park, London. Now, the stunt was partly a homage to the bald Cuban-American rapper Pitbull, who was headlining and appeared donning one of the caps. "It's a blessing and an honour to see the baldies in London," he said, proudly surveying his fans. Meanwhile, more than 800 pounds of peanut butter, enough for 15,000 sandwiches, has been spread across the floor of a museum in Rotterdam in tribute to the Dutch artist Wim T. Schippers, who died last month at the age of 83. The conceptual artist first created the peanut butter floor in 1969. It took two employees of the museum several days to spread 40 buckets of peanut butter across a 25 square metre area using trowels, but well done to them. Wonder how long it took them to put the jam on top of it there. And finally, a pilot has made his feelings known by writing "I'm bored" in the sky above Liverpool during a two-hour test flight. His intricate flight path across the Wirral, Cheshire, North Wales and the Dee Estuary was captured on tracking websites. According to the company operating the aircraft, the pilot was flying, or rather was a flying instructor in his 20s who had taken up the paper Tomahawk for a post-maintenance flight. His manager, Wayne Barrett, told the BBC he would not face repercussions for his antics. "I think the pilot was literally a bit bored," he said. Unbelievable. But it must be true. I read it in the tabloids.

How on earth can anybody be bored flying a plane? Must be one of the most liberating feelings ever. Certainly, I think that's how Lynyrd Skynyrd feel about flying. Whether in a plane, or if you're a bird for that matter. Stay tuned for much more here on Black Diamond FM. We've got another listen to The Mystery Voice. We've got The Business. 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
2: Yes, this is Weekend What You're Listening To, and I think it's time now for us to listen once more to our mystery voice. Now, this is a harder one. Even Alan Watson, who's a regular listener to the programme, he hasn't quite got it yet. It is a golfer. It's one of the greatest golfers of all time. And I'm playing it, of course, with due regard to the fact that the British Open is currently underway down in Royal Birkdale. If you're watching it, I hope you're enjoying it. I'm glued to the telly, as you might imagine. But less of my television habits. Let's listen one more time to this week's mystery voice. Who said this?
3: Golf has been a passport to the world for me. From a very poor home, very poor beginnings, it's enabled me to have quite a bit of money, a lot of fame, and a lot of friends. Wherever I go, the love I'm given, the love I get around the world is, it's absolutely phenomenal and something that I deeply, deeply appreciate. Golf teaches you so much. You have to be on time. I've only been late once in my 72 years of participating, and I was 2 seconds late on the first tee. 2 seconds. Penalized, 2 shots. I said to this man, how can you tell me I'm 2 seconds late? He put me in the cart and we went to the Rolex watch. And there it was, 2 seconds. So you have to be exact. You have to be early.
2: One of the greatest golfers of all time. All will be revealed later.

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1: It's been quite a 7 days in the square mile. Yields on US Treasuries and UK gilts continued rising as the ceasefire agreement, if you could call it that, between the US and Iran came under increasing strain. The price of Brent crude jumped by about 10% to reach a high of $87 on Tuesday as the intensifying battle for the control of the Strait of Hormuz rattled markets and continues to do so. The global shipping industry reacted with alarm to President Trump's proposal, which he later backtracked on, to impose a 20% fee on cargo passing through the strait, calling it a further disincentive for shippers. The UAE was reported to be building another port in hopes of bypassing the strait entirely in the future. Meanwhile, China reported that its economy had suffered one of the lowest quarterly growth rates in decades, expanding by just 4.3% in quarter two, the lowest reading since the formal introduction of GDP reporting in the early 1990s. Economists blamed weak consumer demand and falling investment. Also this week on the Square Mile... Wall Street banks posted record quarterly profits driven by an AI-related stock boom and IPO frenzy. Thames Water returned to profit by hiking bills by 40%, but total net debt has now risen to £18.5 billion and the utility is set to run out of cash by the end of the year without a rescue deal. More than £22 billion was wiped off the market cap of AstraZeneca after the surprise failure of Wainua, a new blockbuster drug candidate in a late-stage trial. And finally, Britain's beleaguered pub sector reported a big boost from the World Cup, as did supermarkets, food delivery groups and electrical goods chains. AO .com said TV sales were up by 23% year on year in June. And that, my dear friends, that's the business. Quite a 7 days in the square mile, eh? Okay, let's have a quick look now at the FTSE 100 and let's see how it finished on Friday. It finished, another modest wee jump on Friday for the FTSE. 28.13 points was the rise, that's 0.27%. A closing value of 10,637.
12: Yeah.
1: And that, my dear friends, that's the business.
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1: Now here's a song for you now that's doing very, very well in the charts from Stella Lefty. This is Boston.

It's time. Yes, it's time to enter the world of health and science now and find out what the scientists are saying this week.

0: First up, a story about bees. Do bees enjoy some foods more than others and signal it? That is the implication of an intriguing new study that found that after being given tasty foods, bumblebees will effectively lick their lips, whereas if they don't like the food, they will shake their heads and wipe their mouths. This, say the scientists who carried out the research, suggests that they exhibit emotional responses, which until now were thought to be unique to mammals. For the study, the team from Macquarie University in Australia and the Southern Medical University in China presented bumblebees with droplets in a range of different solutions: 60% sugar, 20% sugar, plain water, 5% salt. Now, after being given the sweet solutions, the bees kept sticking out their glossi, that's their insect tongues, as though they were still licking. When they were given the water and salt solutions, on the other hand, they withdrew their tongues, wiped their mouth parts, and shook their heads. Only when under heat stress did they react to these droplets switch to neutral or positive. The picture is increasingly pushing towards the view that insects, or many insects anyway, have some simple capacity to feel the world. Not just to assess it and detect it and process information, but to actually have a point of view. Thomas White, an entomologist at the University of Sydney, who was not involved in the research, gave us that story, and he spoke to The Guardian about all that. Now, here's an interesting one about humans. Men in particular. It would appear that average testosterone levels in men have halved since the 1970s, according to data presented at the European Society of Human Reproduction and Embryology. And that view was presented at the recent conference in London. It appears that rising levels of obesity and diabetes will have played a part in this. But the researchers suggest that endocrine-disrupting chemicals found in many household products and warmer temperatures could also be factors. The heat at the, or the team rather, at the Hebrew University Hadassah Brown School of Public Health and Community Medicine in Israel looked at six longitudinal studies involving 118,593 men in five countries, including Denmark, Israel and Brazil. When the data was combined, they found an average drop in testosterone, after controlling for age, of 54% between 1972 and 2019. I think that we have a major crisis in male or reproductive health, and it's currently not given enough attention, so said study leader Dr. Haggai Levine. More research will be needed to pinpoint the causes, however. Levine believes the rising rates of obesity and diabetes explain only some of the decline. And finally, this is a very interesting one, especially for those of you who speak languages, or more than one language at least. Speaking multiple languages is associated with better... It's obviously I don't have, because I'm not connecting anything today. Multiple languages speakers. Now, they, speaking multiple languages is associated with better brain connectivity later in life. There you go, said it. That's what the scientists believe anyway. The international team had previously found that in regions where multilingualism is common, people age more slowly, and indeed they age more slowly physically as well. For the new study, they measured the neural activity in the brains of 728 people who build an AI-driven brain aging clock, which they tested on 144 people in the Basque region who had different degrees of multilingualism. They found that brains of the people who were bilingual had neural networks that were 6 years younger than expected of their chronological age, rising to 13 years, I should say, rather, in those who spoke four languages. The people with the most youthful networks tended to be those who had learnt their second language in early life, suggesting that spending a few hours on Duolingo may not have much impact on brain structure. And that, my dear friends, that is what the scientists are saying this week in the world of health and science.
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3: As promised, it's time to reveal this week's mystery voice. Did you get it? Let's listen to it one more time. Who said this?
4: Golf has been a passport to the world for me. From a very poor home, very poor beginnings, it's enabled me to have quite a bit of money, a lot of fame, and a lot of friends. Wherever I go, the love I'm given, the love I get around the world is, it's absolutely phenomenal and something that I deeply, deeply appreciate. Golf teaches you so much. You have to be on time. I've only been late once in my 72 years of participating, and I was 2 seconds late on the first tee. 2 seconds. Penalized, 2 shots. I said to this man, how can you tell me I'm 2 seconds late? He put me in the cart and we went to the Rolex watch. And there it was, 2 seconds. So you have to be exact, you have to be early.
3: Yes, you have to be early, and that man was never late after that experience. This week's mystery, now you know I like my golf, so this week's mystery voice is a golfer, and I have to tell you, I just am so thrilled about this. I got a chance to meet him during the week when my wife and I were away to Troon for a wee break, and he's looking great. He's 90 years old now, but you wouldn't think it. This week's mystery voice is Gary Player, the South African retired professional golfer who is widely considered to be one of the greatest golfers of all time. Now, Gary Player won over 160 professional tournaments across 6 continents, including 9 major championships. Following victories at the 1959 Open Championship, the 1961 Masters Tournament, and the 1962 PGA Championship, Gary Player won the 1965 US Open to become the first non-American to win the career Grand Slam. He was the third golfer to win the modern career Grand Slam, and only 3 more players have achieved the feat since. He was inducted into the World Golf Hall of Fame back in 1974. Now, nicknamed the Black Knight, Mr. Fitness, and the International Ambassador of Golf, Player has been prolific as a golf course architect with more than 400 design projects throughout the world. He's also co-authored or written 36 books on golf instruction, design, philosophy, motivation and fitness. And in 2021, Player was awarded the Presidential Medal of Freedom by the United States President Donald Trump. This week's mystery voice is Gary Player, a real Sultan of Swing.

Hey, that's all there is. There is no more, apart from one song, and it's from the Queen of Pop. Yes, music, football, and social impact will come together in the FIFA World Cup 2026 final halftime show this Sunday at New York. And FIFA announced that Madonna, Shakira and BTS will co-headline the historic show at halftime during the match between Spain and Argentina. And what we've got coming up for you next is the song that we think Madonna will be performing with her mate, a chap I've never come across before, called Fide. The song's called Read My Lips. It's on the Confessions 2 album, which is number one at the moment in the charts. It's rather good, and I'm sure she'll put on a good show for everybody. That's coming up next. After which, of course, we'll have the news and

in and tell us all about it. I really got to go. I really, really, really have to go. I'm so sorry. But we'll do it all again next week. Why not, eh? My name's Ed Witkowski, and you have been listening to Weekend Worst. Until next time, do take care of yourselves, and I do so hope that your weekend works out for you. Bye-bye.

0: You're listening to Grant Henderson on the Wee Scun Variety Show, 107.8 Black Diamond FM. Good morning, welcome along to today's show, today being Saturday the 18th of July 2026. Huge thanks to Eddie Pews for his show that was on just before us this morning. Now we started off by playing two songs from Martha Reeves and the Vandellas, Walking in the Street and also Heatwave. Thank you for the Heatwave, Mr. Ken Kettler. We were playing these songs because 1941 Martha Reeves from the band was born. Yes, she was. And coming up next, we have got two songs from the 90s. We've got Robert Miles with One and One, and then the Venga Boys. Seems a popular track. We've heard this one quite a few times recently. Not just on this show, but I think we've heard it on Graham What's-His-Name's show as well, on a Sunday, which should not be missed. Sunday 4 to 6. Very, very good show indeed. The Venga Boys with We Like to Party. And yes, we are with you for the next couple of hours, keeping you company, all that stuff. Good morning.
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2: It's time for the Mikey Higgins feature, but Mikey's not singing this week, and we've got Beth DiBacci, who sang our new song last week, and so we're on a bit of a roll. We're going to be playing some Beth DiBacci songs for the next few weeks. So, taken from the Human Experience EP, we have Beth DiBacci with Sober Only For You. I think I've said your name quite a few times there, Beth. So I hope the check's in the post. Thank you very much.

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2: Now it's the second part of the birthdays. Android Mark, because Mark, the original, is still on his holidays. And what have we got for the second part? Oh, just before I forget, if it is your birthday, very merry birthday to you from everybody here at Black Diamond FM. Just got, I've got a wee bit singing in my soul today. Just has to be released. Thank you, Android Mark. He's handed me the paperwork. So, 1950, Glenn Hughes from the American disco group The Village People was born. And also 1948, Phil Harris from the rock band Ace was born. Now, Android Mark, have you got anything else to say, or we're just going to charge you up because you'll have a busy time later on? Yeah, right, okay, right, we'll just charge you up. We'll just put the USB stick in charge up. And, got the wrong bit there. It should go on your arm, yes. Okay, sorry about that. So we've got Ace with How Long, and then Village People with In the Navy.

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2: The ever popular duet and Hands Up Ometer will be with us very shortly. However, taking us there, as we always do, the very, very busy Lady Belinda Carlisle will be singing Nobody Owns Me and then Love Never Dies.

It's time for the Hands Up Ometer and the duet. Who wants to hear this week's offering? If you do, get your hands up now. Thank you, Android Mark. Android Mark's eyes are flashing today. 28,000,1010. Well, of course, you would expect that from an Android, wouldn't you? Yeah, very well done, so Android Mark. And originally sung by Zucchero, the Italian maestro, and Randy Crawford. Oh, Randy Crawford. I know a little somebody that loves Randy Crawford. It's Jules, a friend of the show, and also hospice person, our contact down at St. Columbus Hospice. So Zucchero and Randy Crawford with Diamante. And then Zucchero on his own with the brilliant, absolutely, this has got to be in my top five favourite tracks of all time, Rosa Mela Della Sera. Absolutely brilliant.

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1: Now, we've got two songs taking us up to the news at 12. The Key, The Secret from Urban Cookie Collective, the dance mix. And then a special request for somebody that happens to be over in Lanzarote. Don't know who that could be. For Steps with The Summer of Love. Is it The Summer of Love? Oh, I don't know. But sure there'll be some stories to tell when they all come back from Lanzarote. Summer Like would be quite good. We'll just go for Summer Like. Join us at 12.02. We've got another couple of tracks from the 60s playlist here on 107.8, 100.7 Black Diamond FM, your community radio station and your favourite radio station.

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2: From the Sky News Centre at midday, Andy Burnham's deciding who'll make up his top team as he prepares to become Prime Minister on Monday. Home Secretary Shabana Mahmood, who was a rank outsider just days ago, is now

0: 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Welcome back to the second part of today's Wee Scone Variety Show. And we had Ken Dodd. Ah ha ha, how tickled I am. Misses and all that kind of stuff from the 60s. Ken Dodd with Happiness, Happiness, the greatest gift that I possess. That one. And I think my version was better. And in the Tremolos with Suddenly You Love Me. Oh, what a fright, you love me. And that was our two offerings from the 60s today. Next up, we've got two songs from the noughties. We've got Rihanna and Calvin Harris with We Found Love. And then Entrance with Set You Free. We're with you for the next hour. Good afternoon.
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1: I know one of our favourite parts of the week were Little Feathered Head and Little Android Head and Old Man Head get together and we decide a song that we're going to play for you, just from us to you. And this week we decided on Mark Almond with The Days of Pearly Spencer.

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0: 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Black

almost time for our circus track for this week. But before that, we always give you the wisdom of the babes. Goes like this today. It might not be tonight, tomorrow, or the next day, but everything is going to be okay. Yep, I trust you on that one, babes. You've never let us down, so we shall put that one in the diary. Thank you very much. Now, Dave Ramshaw Records and the band, of course, is Circus from the album Avalanche we have taken. It's taken us a few weeks to get Surrender Part 2. I did promise you a few weeks ago when we played Surrender Part 1, but we've got round to it eventually. So here we are, Avalanche is the album, the band is Circus, and the track is Surrender Part 2.

Excellent stuff. Thank you very much to the Circus Boys. And their track was from the Avalanche album. The track was Surrender Part 2. It's available through Dave Ramsey Records and other good musical outlets. Android Mark, what do we have up?

0: Hi, this is Ken Kettler, the weatherman, all the way from Boston, Massachusetts. Thank you so much for joining me today to listen to our friend Graham Henderson's Wee Scone Variety Show, right here on Black Diamond FM.
1: Thank you, Mr. Ken Kettler, our world-famous weatherman. Ken's feature today is a couple of Bobby Dazzlers, or really, really good tracks in Boston East. So we've got Nirvana with Come As You Are, and then Foreigner with Fool For You Anyway.
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2: Now, he might be away on his holidays, but he's left some requests, so we're filling him up as best we can. He did ask for Cher with Heart of Stone. However, we had a conversation some time ago, and we both think, well, I'm taking the lead on this one. I happen to think that Bucks Fizz did a better version of this track, but Cher did a lovely version as well. It's the track Heart of Stone, and it's followed by Howard Jones with What Is Love?

that was me just polishing off that little bit, just putting my little stamp on it. Thank you very much for listening to the show today. Hope you've enjoyed it as much as we have put it all together. We will be back with you next Friday for Friday Evenings with Babes and Grant from 8 to 10. Back here next Saturday for the Wee Scone Variety Show from 11 till 1. And hopefully that Mark Pearson will be back. And we can wheel out the recharge cabinet and put in the sleeping cabinet for Mark again. Because he's given

So I don't know what nonsense they're going to be up to, but we'll find out all about it next week. So I don't have to think up any derogatory comments for them, because it's just a nice smooth changeover. And we've got music after the news at 1. So we're going to leave you with the Bangles and If She Knew What She Wants. Until we speak again, be well, be safe, be happy. Love you, miss you, bye.

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2: From the Sky News Centre at 1. Andy Burnham's using this weekend to finalise his cabinet before he becomes Prime Minister on Monday. Home Secretary Shabana Mahmood is the favourite for the role of Chancellor, while Energy Secretary Ed Miliband's also been tipped for the job. The latest independent review of failures in maternity services has begun. Former midwife Donna Ockenden's launched her investigation into care provided at Leeds teaching hospitals. Daniel Ram's daughter Aliona died 27 minutes after she was born at Leeds General Infirmary, following failings in her care.
3: This is the only way that we'll ever get to parent our little girl, and that's to make sure that actually what happens to her isn't in vain and that her life means something. And for us, that's making sure change happens.
2: A man's admitted killing one child and seriously injuring two others in a crash in Bedfordshire.

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2: From the Sky News Centre at 7, two American service personnel have been killed in Jordan. US Central Command says they died defending the country from Iranian ballistic missile and drone attacks. Another person is missing. Former midwife Donna Ockenden has met families affected by maternity failings at Leeds Teaching Hospital's NHS Trust. She's opened an investigation after her run into services in Nottingham found systemic shortcomings. It will look into stillbirths, newborn suffering, oxygen deprivation and deaths of mothers and babies between 2011 and 2025. Miss Ockenden's made a promise to both families and staff members.
3: We will always give our very best to ensure that the voices of families and importantly, staff on the ground are heard, listened to, amplified and acted upon.
2: It's understood a group of Thames Water investors are plotting a legal fight if Andy Burnham's government tries to nationalise the firm. London and Valley Waters in negotiations to take control of the troubled supplier. The incoming Prime Minister has spoken of his desire to see public control of Britain's utility companies. Crews are spending a fourth day tackling a wildfire in the Cairngorms. Aviemore has been taken off the immediately affected area. Sport now, and Great Britain's Josh Kerr is the new holder of the men's mile world record. His time of 3 minutes 42.66 seconds at the London Stadium was the fastest in more than a quarter of a century. It surpassed the mark set by Morocco's Hichem El Guerrouj in 1999 by almost half a second. Kerr says he felt in control of events.
4: Experience in this game has shown me that all I need to do is pick my moments and not fight it too much. And the lights got ahead of me at points, the lights were behind me at points, but it only needed to be behind me when it came to the finish line. So I'm very pleased.
2: Olympic champion Keely Hodgkinson won the 800 metres at the Diamond League meeting. And England could finish in third place at the World Cup tonight when they take on France in the bronze game. Thomas Tuchel's defensive selections in their semi-final defeat to Argentina have been criticised by many, including President Trump. That's the latest.

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0: Premiership. Reports have suggested Andy Burnham could approve new oil and gas drilling in the North Sea. The former mayor of Greater Manchester will get the keys to Downing Street on Monday. Former Prime Minister Boris Johnson says he can't afford to differ.
1: He hasn't got much time, and he needs to get on, and he needs to give investors in this country a sense of hope. That means he needs to find reasons to buy British, get stuck in, and he needs to stop the hemorrhage of talent. And he needs to think about what he's doing on tax, and Labour needs to get a grip on spending.
0: Former midwife Donna Ockenden has met families affected by maternity failings at Leeds Teaching Hospitals NHS Trust as she opens an inquiry there. A report into services in Nottingham found mothers and babies were systemically let down. There are more problems for beleaguered South East Water. 8,000 households in and around Tunbridge Wells in Kent are without supplies. The company's blaming an instrument failure at a treatment works. The water's not expected to be back on until tomorrow. Sport now, and England have the chance to secure a best World Cup finish since they won in 1966 tonight. After their semi-final exit to Argentina, they face France in the bronze game, the third-place playoff. French defender Ibrahima Konate says both sides will grudgingly take part.
2: No one of us wanted to play this game for this third place, but we don't have the choice to play, you know. France and England have a big story together. Let's see what will happen, but yeah, we will do everything to win this game as well.
0: And Chelsea have agreed a £117 million deal to get Morgan Rodgers from Aston Villa. He's expected to sign a six-year contract to move to Stamford Bridge. That's the latest. I'm Chris Milligan.
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4: Yes, a very good evening to you. Welcome along to the show. Welcome to Clayton B's R&B. I'll be introducing brand new R&B tracks as well as some of your old-time favourites. 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You don't have to know about the words, just make them up as you go along. 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If it's your birthday today, a happy birthday to you this 18th of July. You share your birthday with Johnny Funches of the Dells, born this day in 1935. Dion DeMuxis, an American singer and songwriter, was born in 1939. And Martha Reeves, good old Martha Reeves, was born this day in 1941. So there you have it, my friends. Without any further ado, let's get on with the show. Going to take you a little bit back in time for the first track.
5: Walking through the park, it wasn't quite dark. There was a man.
4: Remember this one?

Yeah, 1963 single by Major Lance. It became an appearance in the second season of the hospital drama ER episode Hell and High Water, where George Clooney's character, Dr. Dougie Ross, played it in his car stereo. So there you go. Moving onwards and upwards, this is a great song from Terry Wells, and She'll Be Around.

That's 1984 soul cover track by the American singer Terry Wells. It was a remake of the classic track originally recorded by the Spinners, and it also served as one of the standout hits from her debut solo album, Just Like Dreamin'. Thought you might enjoy that one. A very good evening to Eleanor and Tess. This is the first request of the evening. Great, great track from Mr. George Benson, one of my favourites. And give me the night. I hope the nights are keeping you well and everything is going tiggity-boo.

little bit of jazz there for you. That's a brand new track from a guy called Ikechi Onyanaka. He's a jazz saxophonist, comes out of Upper Darby across there in Pennsylvania. And that's his brand new single, Hoshi no Tanjo. I like that one a lot. Brand new. First time on our airplay. Great track. This is Luciano for you.

banger, released in 2021, and Pray For Me. You just joined us, a very good evening to you, welcome along. The weather is absolutely brilliant at the moment. Are you enjoying the weather? Too hot for you, perhaps? Well, we'll try and do something about that music-wise. Yeah, just pretend you're on a beach somewhere and you're listening to the great soul sounds of Clayton P's R&B. We're going to be searching just now, searching for the hero.

Yeah, the instantly recognizable voice of Herman Small for you. At M People released in June 1995. Taken from the third single from their third album, Bizarre Fruit. What a great track. Lots of good stuff coming your way right through till 10 p.m. One or two brand new tracks coming your way to stay exactly where you are here.

MO featuring Birmingham duo Lotta Boyz and Nigerian Afrobeat star Mr. Easy. Hope you enjoyed that one. I certainly did. Giving you the summer vibe here on Black Diamond FM. You're listening to Clayton P's R&B. This is Mr. Mike Miller and with a solid love affair.

nice track just here, nice and mellow for you. That's a single from Max Miller there, and Solid Love Affair. Nice and smooth. Music continues here in Black Diamond FM, especially from The Whispers. And the beat goes on. See what I did there? Very good evening to you. Welcome along to the show.

0: 1979 from the West Red, but it never goes old. And the beat goes on. It was the first number 2-1 singles in the soul charts and the first top 20 hit in the Billboard Hot 100, peaking at number 19. What a great track. You've heard of Macy Gray, haven't you? It's been a while since we heard from her. I'm very happy to let you listen to her now. I try. I know you do, Clayton. I know you do.
1: When will they stop?

Been a little while since we heard from her. It's good to see her back again on the turntables. Missy Grave for you, and that track. Do you remember this one coming up? Mario Biondi. I used to always play this in my music shows. This is what you are. A very good evening to you once again. Welcome to my show. This is Clayton P with you right through till 10 o'clock with Mario Biondi.

What a great, great track. The Italian jazz and soul singer Mario Biondi from 2004. This is what you are. Mr. Marvin Gaye. If this world, where am I?

That's a remix of the original track, of course, by Marvin Gaye and Danny Jarrell from 1967, remixed in a solo performance for you from Marvin Gaye, If This World Was Mine.

This is a track going to take us up to the top of the hour with the news at the top of the hour, and I'll be back with you in part two with lots more music right through till 10 o'clock. This is MC with Glenn Goldsmith. So at ease.

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3: From the Sky News Centre at 9, two American service personnel have been killed in Jordan. U.S. Central Command says they died defending the country from Iranian ballistic missile and drone attacks. Another member of the armed forces is missing. Since the conflict began, 16 service members from the country have been killed and over 430 wounded. Our U.S. correspondent David Blevins says their military objective has changed since the start.

Albany. If you just tuned in, it's good to see you along. King Ale Part 2 with the great sound of Groovin' in the Midnight. That's Maxi Priest for you from 1992. Do you remember that one? No? Ah, well. A little touch of reggae for you just for a little while, my friends. A couple of tracks coming up. Peter Tosh, and He's the Toughest. Thought I was. Ah, well. Yeah. Summertime.

Originally, it was a Skyboy track from the early 1960s with the Wailers. Peter Tosh later recorded and modernized the song for his acclaimed 1978 solo album, Bush Doctor. I'm the toughest. One more for you, friends. I hope you're going to enjoy the next one from Pluto Sherrington, titled Your Honor. I like this one.

Originally, a fantastic hit for, of course, the R&B group Shalimar from 1982. That's Mary G. Blige's version for you, released in 2014. A Night to Remember. We're making this tonight for you to remember here on Black Diamond FM. Clayton P in the chair with you right through the 10 o'clock. Clayton P's R&B. This is the Manhattans for you now, my friends. Once again, many thanks to Eleanor for this request. And Shining Star.

What a nice track that is. A great sound from 1980 in the Manhattans for you. And Shining Star. Once again, many thanks to Eleanor and Tess for that particular request. Don't forget, if you have any requests for the show, let me know in good time. All you need to do is give me an email or a voice message to Clayton P. All you need to do is write studio.claytonp@outlook.com and I'll do the rest. This is Teddy Pendergrass and Love

0: one of Teddy Pendergrass' most iconic defining hit songs. From 1980, taken from his album, TP. What a wonderful track.
1: I think I better let it go.
0: Yeah, slowing it down for you just a little just now. From Teddy to the Chimes.

What a great track from the Chimes, a British dance music trio, of course, you knew that. Featuring Pauline Henry and Mike Peden and James Locke from Edinburgh. Homegrown great, homegrown talent. Track from 1990, taken from the album The Chimes. A lot of artists have gone and passed away, my friends. There seems to be a glut of them going along at the moment, and they're having a great time up in the blue sky. I'd like to dedicate to them from the song from the Commodores with a title called Night Shift. Mentions just a few of them.

Yes, the Commodores. Imagining an afterworld called the Night Shift, where deceased musicians continue to sing and look over the living. I hope it's true. That particular track, specifically for the legends Marvin Gaye and Jackie Wilson, who both passed away in 1984.

there by producer and multi-instrumentalist Rani Song, featuring vocals, of course, by Chantel Hampton, released in 2011. Should I Let Go? Only you can decide. Another new track coming up now from Rob White, the title called Summer Groovin'.

That's another newie there for you from Rosie Thornbury and Howe. And the next guest you're going to recognise right away. Yeah, it's MG for you, my friends. With the man in the mirror.

Yeah, what a great track to take us up to the end of the show. That's Center City from 1976 from the Fat Larry Band. What a great show. Lots of good jazz numbers, lots of old-time R&B. Yeah, so that's it for me, my friends. Many thanks for tuning in to tonight's show. It's been great to have your company. If you have any requests or dedications for next week, write to me, studio.cleanp@outlook.com, and I'll do the rest. And don't forget, if you're driving today, please take your car. This is Clayton P wishing you all a very, very warm evening. And whatever you're doing, do it well. This has been a Clayton P production. Take care. See you next time around on the flip side.

0: over France at the World Cup. A win in Miami would seal their best performance at the tournament finals since lifting the trophy in 1966. Dean Henderson replaces Jordan Pickford in goal, while Ivan Toney comes in for captain Harry Kane up front. Declan Rice is named as skipper. That's the latest. I'm Connor Sefton.
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